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1: 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Give me all your money.
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We've been meeting here every day. And since this is our last day together, I want to hold you just one more time. When you turn and walk away,

0: When you look around, you wonder, do you play to win? 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
1: No juegues con fuego, te vas a quemar.